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5: Top stories this hour. Donald Trump suggesting high fuel prices will drop rapidly once the Iran conflict is resolved. He says two American-flagged ships have crossed the Strait of Hormuz safely today under guidance from his forces. Iran stepped up its attacks on the UAE as Tehran tries to maintain its stranglehold on the key trade route. The US president's told business leaders he's winning the war.
6: We're doing record business. We have a stock market that hit even with this military operation. We can't let Iran have a nuclear weapon. We hit all new highs, and I said we have to take care of business because we can't let that happen. So we did a little detour, and it's working out very nicely.
5: Efforts are underway to get two crew who may have the rodent-borne hantavirus off a cruise ship. Nearly 150 people are still on the vessel. Cape Verde authorities aren't allowing it to dock or those on board to disembark. US travel blogger Jake Rosmarin's on board and has posted this video on his TikTok account.
7: What's happening right now is very real for all of us here. We're not just a story. We're not just headlines. We're people. People with families, with lives, with people waiting for us at home.
5: The Prime Minister's to meet leaders from policing, higher education and business about tackling anti-Semitism later. It follows last week's Golders Green terror attack. Around two pubs a day shut for good in the first 3 months of the year. The British Beer and Pub Association claims the closures led to the loss of about 2,400 jobs. Hearts have taken a huge step towards the Scottish Premiership title with the 2-1 win at home to Rangers. The leaders are now 3 points clear of nearest challengers Celtic, and Manchester City have cut Arsenal's lead to 5 points at the top of the Premier League with a 3-3 draw at Everton. Nottingham Forest boosted their chances of survival with a 3-1 win at Chelsea. From Sky News, I'm Cam Hall.

0: there's more chances to win this Mega May. 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
8: Top stories this hour. The situation in the Strait of Hormuz is still unclear. Iran's disputing US claims that two American-flagged vessels safely crossed the key trade route yesterday. Donald Trump's attempting to use his navy to free up the blockaded shipping channel. The cruise ship where three people have died in a suspected hantavirus outbreak still hasn't docked in Cape Verde. Around 150 passengers are on board, while one British man's in a critical condition in hospital. Molecular, the virologist Vinod Balasubramaniam, tells us how the virus is transmitted from rodents to humans.
9: People become infected when they inhale tiny particles from dried rodent urine, droppings or saliva, especially in enclosed or poorly ventilated spaces where contaminated materials has been disturbed, especially when you're cleaning a certain, you know, surface or a certain area.
8: The Prime Minister is calling on the whole of society to stand with Jewish communities following the Golders Green terror attack. Sakir Starmer's to meet leaders from policing, higher education and business about tackling anti-Semitism. Two police officers have been attacked while responding to large crowds that had gathered at a car meet in West Belfast. Northern Ireland's force says several of its vehicles were also damaged last night. Manchester City boss Pep Guardiola promises his side will keep fighting in the Premier League title race against leaders Arsenal after a dramatic 3-3 draw at Everton. It leaves them 5 points off the top, but with a game in hand on their rivals.
10: Now it's in our hands. If they win all the games, the title will be for Arsenal. So what to do is win our game, next one, recover well, and have to have a series of games, 3 days, and this is what we have to do.
8: Hearts moved 3 points clear at the top of the Scottish Premiership with a 2-1 win at home to Rangers. And China's Wu Yizhe has become the second youngest winner of the World Snooker Championship. The 22-year-old clinched an 18-17 final victory over Sean Murphy at the Crucible. From Sky News, I'm Cam Hall.

0: there's more chances to win this Mega May. 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
10: The top stories this hour. Iran's foreign minister says tensions in the Strait of Hormuz show there's no military solution to a political crisis. It follows Donald Trump's claim that the US Navy guided two American flagships out of the waterway yesterday. Tehran's effectively blockaded the key trade route during the two-month conflict. Speaking to business leaders in the White House, the US president called the situation nasty and tricky.
11: We have to have the right people, and they have to be sharp, and they have to be smart, because if you don't have the platform, meaning the country, meaning the right principles, the right everything, our country's booming now, despite the fact that we're in a, I call it a mini war, because that's all they are.
10: A man from Blackfield's been jailed for assaulting a woman in Holbury. 42-year-old Michael James Hitchcocks of Pavilion Gardens admitted hitting the woman, aged in her 20s, outside a takeaway on Long Lane. He was sentenced to 24 years in prison and given a two-year restraining order. Dorset firefighters have confronted MPs over the potential closure of fire stations. It follows proposed cuts aimed at plugging a £1.2 million shortfall for this financial year and £1.7 million in 2 years. The Fire Minister told local FBU members she'd speak to Dorset and Wiltshire Fire Service about ways to avoid the cuts. As students across the South Coast gear up for their GCSE exams, we're hearing some advice from teachers. The first exams are set to take place this week. Emma Williams is a teacher at the Portsmouth Academy. She's telling us what it's like for students.
12: I think it's pretty intensive. They sit lots of exams back to back, morning and afternoon, but we recreated what the model feels like when we've done the mock series. So they've had a taster of it already, so they know what to expect. But I mean, it is high pressure and it is stressful.
10: And Blake Lively and Justin Baldoni have reached a settlement in their legal battle over It Ends With Us. Lively accused her co-star of sexual harassment on set, while he countersued for defamation.
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10: Sunny spells across the south this morning, cloudy this afternoon with highs today of 17. That's the latest. I'm Maria Greenwood.
13: Go then, welcome to another day. It's Kate here at Nation Easy Radio at breakfast with Al Stewart on the way. 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

0: is Nation Easy Radio. It's Kate playing John Waite and Missing You. So welcome along to breakfast this Tuesday morning. Maybe you're back to work today, having had yesterday off, in which case I do indeed feel your pain. But come on now, you can do this thing. I have got Diana Ross on the way with one of the best songs ever. Yes, ever in the world, ever. No Returns. We've got Billy Ocean up as well here at Nation Easy, and she's back. She's feeling refreshed after her day off. Selena Ross has your traffic and travel next. Nation Easy
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5: Roads are looking good so far this morning. Gaswork is due to start on Havant Road in Portsmouth today. No reports of any issues with the trains. A reminder, the Cowes Floating Bridge is now out of service.
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Oh, Billy, pull yourself together, mate. There'll be sad songs to make you cry here at Nation Easy Radio. Yes, I do hope you're not sobbing in the background. Before that, we had Diana Ross and surely one of the best songs in the world ever. I love it. Ain't No Mountain High Enough. I think that was a hit, I'm going to say 1970, when I was a teeny weeny, eensy, tiny little thing. I'm not 100% sure. I will check and come back to you. These things are important to me. I need to get my facts straight. I've got Tracy Chapman on the way here at Nation Easy in her fast car. But first, they're Taking It Easy, the Eagles.

Tracy Chapman on Nation Easy Radio and Fast Car. It's Kate Weston here with you at Brekkie this Tuesday morning. I have checked and I was right. That doesn't happen very often. Yes, ain't no mountain high enough. Diana Ross, a hit in September 1970. I have got the Backstreet Boys on the way. Yes, they want it that way, not the other way. Here at Nation Easy, and Selena's on the way with the traffic and travel news. Don't forget, you can always give her a call if you fancy a chat. It's even better if you have some travel news. Here at Nation Easy, and Selena's on the way with the traffic and travel news. Don't forget, you can always give her a call if you fancy a chat. It's even better if you have some travel news to share the travel.

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8: Roads are looking good so far this morning. Gaswork is due to start on Havant Road in Portsmouth today. No reports of any issues with the trains. A reminder, the Cowes Floating Bridge is now out of service.
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0: 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Love changes everything. If you are feeling well, if you're feeling a little bit sluggish this Tuesday morning, if you're finding it difficult, yes, to get up and get going, I've got two songs on the way that I am sure will make you feel perky. They're from Starship and Gladys Knight. They are up after the news and the weather here at Nation Easy. It is almost 7 o'clock.
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14: The top stories this hour. There's uncertainty about just how much transit is getting through the Strait of Hormuz. Donald Trump says two American-flagged vessels crossed the key shipping route yesterday because the US Navy's on hand to help. Iran, which has effectively cut off the channel, disputes that. Rahman Kapoor, the captain of a crude oil tanker, has been stranded in the waterway since the start of the conflict.
15: Ever since there was a ceasefire, the situation was pretty normal. But past few days, several attacks. It is quite disturbing. And my crew morale is again, you know, going down. So it is really very upset to know, again, they are attacking merchant ships.
14: Efforts continue to get hundreds of people off a cruise ship at the centre of a hantavirus outbreak. Local authorities in Cape Verde say passengers can't disembark yet to protect locals. Two people had to be treated for breathing in smoke after trying to put out a house fire in Lymington with a garden hose. The fire broke out in Spartina Drive yesterday morning. People inside managed to get out safely. Firefighters say although they understand the instinct to help, tackling a fire without the right equipment is extremely dangerous. A man from Blackfield has been jailed for attacking a woman in Holbury. 42-year-old Michael James Hitchcock submitted assaulting the woman outside a takeaway on Long Lane. He's been sentenced to 24 weeks in prison and given a two-year restraining order. Teachers are urging students across the South Coast to speak to a trusted adult if they're worried about their GCSEs. It comes ahead of the first exams getting underway this week. Emma Williams is a teacher at the Portsmouth Academy.
16: We try and drive home the message that consistency beats last-minute stress every time. So we've already started offering revision sessions in the school holidays. For example, over Easter, we had many, many students come in.
14: And the South has two of the worst performing airports in the UK when it comes to flight delays. Bournemouth and Southampton have come third and fourth, with average delays around 16 to 17 minutes.
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14: Sunny spells across the south this morning, cloudy this afternoon with highs today of 17. That's the latest. I'm Maria Greenwood.
0: 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It's Kate with Gladys Knight up after Stush.

Empress of Soul, Gladys Knight, with her Pips and Baby Don't Change Your Mind here at Nation Easy Radio. It's Kate Weston here with you. I hope you had a good bank holiday weekend. Did you enjoy our number ones weekend? Yes, it was good, wasn't it? I am a little bit sad, though. I didn't hear the Wurzels and Combine Harvester, which in my opinion is a fine number one. And also we failed to play the Cheeky song from the Cheeky Girls, but never mind. There's always next bank holiday. We have the celebrity birthdays on the way very soon. If it's your birthday today, find out who you share it with. They are on the way after Texas, Say What You Want. And you might need somebody. This is Randy Crawford.

0: Say what you want. Texas on Nation Easy Radio. It's Kate Weston here with you at Brekkie until 10 o'clock this morning. On the way here at Nation Easy, I've got Wet, Wet, Wet. I've got Billy Joel and Selena has your traffic and travel. It's birthday time though now. Adele is 38 today. She seems to have lived an entire life and yet she's still only 38. Michael Palin from Monty Python, of course, 83 today. The actor Richard E. Grant is 69. It's a happy heavenly birthday to Tammy Wynette. Oh, I love that. Stand By Your Man. What a great song that was. Craig David, he's quite good at rapping, is 45. And James Cracknell, he's quite good at rowing, is 54. If it's your birthday today, have a lovely day.
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18: It's looking a little busy heading westbound on the A31 up Castle Malwood Hill. Busy too, northbound A36 from White Parish. Waterwork restricting you between Kerbridge and Botley on the A3051. Gas work starting today on Havant Road in Portsmouth. And the Cowes Floating Bridge now out of service.
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Joel on Nation Easy Radio and My Life. Welcome along to breakfast. I'm here until 10. It's Kate Weston here with you at Brekkie on Nation Easy on a Tuesday morning, and we've done the birthdays to discover that Richard E. Grant, the actor, is 69 today. And of course, he has just been announced as one of the celebrities in the next series of Celebrity Traitors. And it's a good lineup. Oh, my word, it's good. Ross Kemp is in there. He'll be good in a crisis. Rob Beckett, Ramesh Ranganathan. Who else have we got? Michael Sheen, a great actor and a very good mimic. So I think that could be quite good fun. Jerry Hall. That's going to be good. And my favourite, this is the one I'm really looking forward to seeing, Miranda Hart. Yes, she was in Call the Midwife, of course. And Miranda, it's going to be great. They are teasing us. I know it's not on until the autumn, but I am so looking forward to it. Welcome along to Nation Easy this morning. I've got Lone Star on the way and Amazed. After Baby, I Love Your Way, it's Will to Power.

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10: Problems just off Junction 8 of the M27. Thanks to Rob for the updates on this. There are some long delays there. It's due to an accident on Dodwell Lane. I think the road is passable there, but there are some severe delays also restricting you on Barnfield Way. M3 northbound slow to Junction 13. It's also slow westbound A31 Castle Malwood Hill.
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0: This is Nation Easy Radio playing Savage Garden and Truly Madly Deeply. It's Kate Weston here with you. I've got on the way Justin Hayward and that song from War of the Worlds. I've got Belinda Carlisle as well, but it is just coming up to 8 o'clock this Tuesday morning. Let's get some news and let's get that all-important weather forecast.
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16: The top stories this hour. Tehran has mocked the US president's plan to free up shipping through the Strait of Hormuz. Donald Trump's called his proposals to guide vessels through the passage Project Freedom. But Iranian officials say it's actually Project Deadlock. Speaking to business leaders in the White House, the US president called the situation nasty and tricky.
17: We have to have the right people, and they have to be sharp, and they have to be smart, because if you don't have the platform, meaning the country, meaning the right principles, the right everything, our country's booming now, despite the fact that we're in a, I call it a mini war, because that's all they are.
16: A passenger from the UK remains in a critical but stable condition after an outbreak of hantavirus on a cruise ship in the Atlantic Ocean. Three people have died during the sailing from Argentina to Cape Verde. Two people have been treated for breathing in smoke after trying to put out a house fire in Lymington with a garden hose. The blaze started at Spartina Drive yesterday morning and everyone inside got out safely. Firefighters are warning that tackling a fire without proper equipment is very dangerous. A man from Blackfield's been jailed for assaulting a woman in Holbury. 42-year-old Michael James Hitchcox of Pavilion Gardens admitted hitting the woman, aged in her 20s, outside a takeaway on Long Lane. He was sentenced to 24 weeks in prison and given a 2-year restraining order. As students across the South Coast gear up for their GCSE exams, we're hearing some advice from teachers. The first exams are set to take place this week. Emma Williams is a teacher at the Portsmouth Academy. She's telling us what it's like.
18: I think it's pretty intensive. They sit lots of exams back to back, morning and afternoon, but we recreated what the model feels like when we've done the mock series. So they've had a taster of it already, so they know what to expect. But I mean, it is high pressure and it is stressful.
16: And Bournemouth and Southampton are among the UK's worst airports for flight delays. New figures are ranked them third and fourth with average waits of 16 to 17 minutes.
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16: Sunny spells across the south this morning, cloudy this afternoon with highs today of 17. That's the latest. I'm Maria Greenwood.
0: It's Kate on Nation Easy Radio. Welcome along. I've got Justin Hayward on the way, but first up, Belinda Carlisle. Relax.

Wayne's War of the Worlds, Justin Hayward and Forever Autumn. If it ever comes back to the BIC, go see it. It is fabulous live. It's Kate Weston here on Nation Easy Radio. I have got Tuesday's happy fact on the way to make your day a little better. Not much, just a bit this week. The facts are all about dancing. Anyway, it's on the way after Soul to Soul here at Nation Easy. And this is Boys to Men.

0: Soul to soul, back to life, however do you want me, on Nation Easy Radio. Welcome to Brekkie. It's Kate Weston here with you till 10 this morning. We've got Paul Young on the way. Tavares as well here at Nation Easy. Selena has your traffic and travel. She's up very, very soon. After Tuesday's happy fact, to make your day a little better, not much, just a bit. The facts this week are all about dancing, and today it's about Strictly Come Dancing. There have been 23 series. There have been 2,744 scored dances, and the dance that has scored the most tens is the Charleston.
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11: Ongoing accidents, Burslington delaying you on Dodwell Lane, also affecting Barnfield Way. A31, busy westbound as you leave the M27 heading up Castle Malwood Hill. It's quite slow northbound leaving Hayling Island at the moment over Langston Bridge. Gas work starting today on Havant Road in Portsmouth.
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0: This is Nation Easy Radio. It's Kate playing Alexander O'Neill and Criticize on the way. I've got the woman with the very deep voice. No, not Selena Ross, Toni Braxton, although Selena is on the way with the traffic and travel news for the South. So a little while ago, I did Tuesday's Happy Facts. Yes, in the plural. They were facts about Strictly Come Dancing today. 23 series, 2,744 scored dances. And the Charleston has scored more tens than any other dance. What, more than the rumba? Yeah, do you know, it's always faintly embarrassing watching the rumba, isn't it? Yes. Anyway, there was one fact that I forgot, and that is that Tess has used 4,728 litres of fake tan.
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0: M31 Castle Melwood Hill still busy as you leave the M27 westbound. 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

0: Got to love a bit of Dolly and 9 to 5 on Nation Easy. It's Kate here with you this Tuesday morning. So this morning we've been talking about Strictly, also about celebrity traitors. And it has occurred to me, now that Claudia is not doing Strictly, does that mean she won't be orange anymore? I don't know if you remember the last series of Celebrity Traitors, but she was a very, very strange colour. I thought, is it my telly? But it wasn't. And given that she's in Scotland, yes, it's even stranger. It looked like she had just drunk far too much iron brew. Anyway, just saying, we have got the Stress Busters on the way here at Nation Easy with Tina Turner and Peebo Bryson and Roberta Flack up first. After the news and the weather, it is just coming up to 9 o'clock.
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15: The top stories this hour. There's no military solution to a political crisis. That's according to Iran's foreign minister as the closure of the Strait of Hormuz continues. President Trump's claimed the US Navy safely guided two American flagged ships through the waterway yesterday, something Tehran disputes. We've been speaking to Housing Secretary Steve Reid this morning about the UK government's stance on the conflict.
16: Prime Minister was right to keep us out of that war. He's leading international efforts to de-escalate the situation in the Middle East, and we're working with our allies, notably the President of France and our allies in the Gulf, to make sure that the Strait of Hormuz can remain open.
15: A passenger from the UK remains in a critical but stable condition after an outbreak of hantavirus on a cruise ship in the Atlantic Ocean. Three people have died during the sailing from Argentina to Cape Verde. Two people had to be treated for breathing in smoke after trying to put out a house fire in Lymington with a garden hose. The fire broke out in Spartina Drive yesterday morning. People inside managed to get out safely. Firefighters say, although they understand the instinct to help, tackling a fire without the right equipment is extremely dangerous. A man from Blackfield has been jailed for attacking a woman in Holbury. 42-year-old Michael James Hitchcock of Pavilion Gardens admitted assaulting the woman outside a takeaway on Long Lane. He's been sentenced to 24 weeks in prison and given a 2-year restraining order. Teachers are urging students across the South Coast to speak to trusted adults if they're worried about their GCSEs. It comes ahead of the first exams getting underway this week. Emma Williams is a teacher at the Portsmouth Academy.
17: We try and drive home the message that consistency beats last minute stress every time. So we've already started offering revision sessions in the school holidays. For example, over Easter, we had many, many students come in.
15: And the South has two of the worst performing airports in the UK when it comes to flight delays. Bournemouth and Southampton have come third and fourth, with average delays around 16 to 17 minutes.
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15: Sunny spells across the south this morning, cloudy this afternoon with highs today of 17. That's the latest. I'm Maria Greenwood.
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0: On Nation Easy Radio, an hour of super relaxing favourites to ease you into the day. We're kicking off with Peebo Bryson, Roberta Flack, and up first,

Peaches and Herb reunited, one of your stress busters here at Nation Easy with me, Kate Weston. Was it last week I was talking about Peaches and Herb and saying that there's only ever been one Herb, but there have been seven different Peaches? Yes, seven different women. And I was saying, what had gone on there? I mean, had he just kept upsetting people? Had the women all sort of gone off one by one and said, blow this for a game of soldiers? Anyway, I've been doing some research into bands with lots of different members. I'll report back very soon. On the way, I've got George Michael after Lisa Stansfield, all woman.

0: Michael, Jesus to a Child on Nation Easy Radio. It's Kate here till 10 with your Stress Busters. Dusty Springfield is on the way. Odyssey 2 up next on Nation Easy. It is Sade. So, yes, I was saying that Peaches and Herb, the duo, there was one Herb. There's only ever been one Herb, but seven different women played Peaches. And it set me thinking about bands and groups with lots of different members. And of course, you've got Earth, Wind and Fire. Well, there were loads of them to start with. And some of them have joined and some of them have left. And it's like revolving doors. I have no idea how many different members there have been there. But how many 3 degrees do you suppose there have been? 3 degrees. Well, not three, I can tell you that. 16. 16 of them. But the group with the record is the Drifters. They have had, since the 1950s, 60 different vocalists. In fact, when you go and see them now, there are no surviving members at all, even alive, let alone still in the group. So when you go and see the Drifters, well, they're not really the Drifters. Nation Easy
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20: Welcome back to Costa Coffee's Iced Coffee Forecast, here to update you on the week ahead. Today, there'll be unexpected adventures moving in from the east, with high chances of bumping into friends and conversations that go on longer than planned. Later this week, expect a refreshing iced coffee, made for picnics with picky bits and nowhere to be until 6. Because whatever the weather, with a Costa iced coffee made with heart in hand, the summer moments we love last. Costa Iced Coffee, made for summer.

The Stylistics. Betcha by golly wow here at Nation Easy Radio. I love the Stylistics. They're so 70s, aren't they? Yes. Anyway, I hope you're enjoying the Stress Busters this morning. Don't forget, Stuart McGinley will have another hour.

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0: Whenever I see that title come up on the Playout system, I think, oh, it's Shirley Bassey, I Who Have Nothing. Yes, that one, that dramatic one. Yeah, I know, I'm the only person that thinks these things. I need to go and have a lie down in a quiet room. That's it from me for today. I will leave you with Andy Jackson. He's up after the news and weather at 10 o'clock. I'm back at 6 tomorrow. Have a lovely rest of Tuesday. Take care. Ta-ta.
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10: The top stories this hour. There's increasing uncertainty about whether the ceasefire between Iran and the US is still in place. Tehran claims it's fired on an American warship in the Strait of Hormuz, while Donald Trump says the US has targeted 7 Iranian vessels in the shipping passage. Rahman Kapoor, the captain of a crude oil tanker, has been stranded in the waterway since the start of the conflict.
11: Ever since there was a ceasefire, situation was pretty normal, but past few days, several attacks. It is quite disturbing. And my crew morale is again, you know, going down. So it is really very upset to know, again, they are attacking merchant ships.
10: A cruise ship where 3 people have died in a suspected hantavirus outbreak still hasn't been allowed to dock in Cape Verde. Health officials in the African country say passengers can't get off the vessel yet because of a risk to public health. 2 people have been treated for breathing in smoke after trying to put out a house fire in Lymington with a garden hose. The blaze started on Spartina Drive yesterday morning and everyone inside got out safely. Firefighters warning that tackling a fire without proper equipment is very dangerous. A man from Blackfield has been jailed for assaulting a woman in Holbury. 42-year-old Michael James Hitchcocks of Pavilion Gardens admitted hitting the woman aged in her 20s outside a takeaway on Long Lane. As students across the South Coast gear up for their GCSE exams, we're hearing some advice from teachers. The first exams are set to take place this week. Emma Williams is a teacher at the Portsmouth Academy. She's telling us what it's like.
12: I think it's pretty intensive. They sit lots of exams back to back. morning and afternoon, but we recreated what the model feels like when we've done the mock series. So they've had a taster of it already, so they know what to expect. But I mean, it is high pressure, and it is stressful.
10: And Bournemouth and Southampton are among the UK's worst airports for flight delays. New figures have ranked them third and fourth, with average waits of 16 to 17 minutes.
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10: Sunny spells across the south this morning, cloudy this afternoon with highs today of 17. That's the latest. I'm Maria Greenwood.
13: Thank you, Kate Weston, for another excellent Stress Busters. Welcome to a short working week. There's a happy thought. Andy Jackson here with more relaxing favourites now.

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0: Prefab Sprouts, When Love Breaks Down, playing on Nation Easy Radio, relaxing favourites all day. Eurythmics coming up and the Jackson 5 as well in a couple of moments. A quick look at some of the things happening around the South over the next few days. Wednesday, we've got Noughts and Crosses opening at Mayflower Studios in Southampton. It runs through till Saturday. It's the compelling stage adaptation of Mallory Blackman's landmark young adult novel. Fancy catching that Wednesday night, Mayflower Studios in Southampton. 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

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Relaxing favourites continue with Andy Williams and Luther Vandross in a couple of moments. And the first question of the day on the All Day Easy Brain Buster. It's our music question as always. Which artist released the song called Hello in 2015? Was it Adele? Was it Lionel Richie? Or was it Emily Sandé? The answer after Luther, Dance With My Father Again. It's another relaxing favourite from Nation Easy.

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0: Andy Williams, Can't Take My Eyes Off of You on Easy Radio, relaxing favourites all day, and more coming up from Phil Collins in a couple of moments as well. Music question on the All Day Easy Brain Buster. I asked which artist released Hello in 2015. Was it Adele, Lionel Richie or Emily Sandé? Adele was the answer I was looking for. Lionel Richie was a couple of decades earlier than that, at the very least. So it was Adele doing Hello in 2015.
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0: 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And Kate Weston at breakfast. 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Stay here, it's nearly 11 o'clock, the latest news and weather for the South. And then our film and TV question at 11:30 on the all-day Easy Brain Buster.
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15: The top stories this hour. A cruise ship passenger is in a critical condition in a South African hospital with a rare rat-borne virus. Three people have died following the outbreak of hantavirus on the vessel, which was sailing from Argentina to Cape Verde. The ship has been barred from docking in its destination over public health fears. Travel expert Simon Calder says it's an unusual situation.
16: It's not a normal virus, this. Yes, there is some person-to-person transmission. That's the thinking of the World Health Organization, but only very prolonged exposure of the sort you get if you were sharing a cabin with someone. So it is absolutely not on the same scale as COVID.
15: There are fresh doubts over the Iranian ceasefire as both Tehran and Washington make contradictory claims. Donald Trump says two American-flagged vessels passed safely through the vital shipping route, something denied by Iran, which says it struck a US warship. Two people were treated for smoke inhalation after trying to put out a house fire in Lymington with a garden hose. The fire started on Spartina Drive yesterday morning and everyone inside escaped safely. Fire crews warned that attempting to tackle a blaze without proper gear is very dangerous. MPs Lloyd Hatton and Jessica Toll have welcomed a share of £20 million to boost drone technology in Dorset. The funding will support a new defence drone cluster, creating jobs and backing innovation across the south. Lloyd Hatton says it also strengthens Dorset's role in advanced tech and could attract more investment to the region.
17: We've already got a large number of big and small defence companies. What we're trying to do is really grow that, so we have a hub of defence companies looking specifically at testing and developing drones.
15: And new facilities are being planned to support 50 children with special educational needs and disabilities at a Southampton school. Cantel School want to add another block to their existing buildings. If approved, the new building will have multiple SEN classrooms and a hub to offer individual support.
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15: Sunny spells across the south this morning, clouding over this afternoon with highs of 17. That's the latest. I'm Maria Greenwood.
0: Hello, this is Nation Easy Radio, the home of relaxing favourites. It's Andy Jackson with you. Next question on the all-day Easy Brain Buster coming up in half an hour. And Steve Harley, along with Cockney Rebel, on the way after Jennifer Rush.

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0: Rod Stewart, have I told you lately that I love you? And Dan Hill before that, Sometimes When We Touch, The Honesty's Too Much. Oh, love that. Both relaxing favourites. Plenty more where that comes from, like Elton and the Bellamy Brothers in a couple of moments. And if you're a fan of Michael Jackson, well, there's Michael Jackson the Show. Michael starring Ben comes to the Concert Hall at Lighthouse Pool on Thursday night, 7:30. This is the hit theatrical production starring Ben Bowman as Michael Jackson in an extraordinary recreation of the King of Pop's most legendary performances. Catch that on Thursday at Lighthouse Pool. Loads more ideas of things happening across the South, musically, comedy, acting, all that kind of stuff, bit of theatre love. 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

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Relaxing favourites all day, including Madonna and Take That in a moment. Now, film and TV question on the all-day Easy Brain Buster. Who played the lead female role in The Silence of the Lambs? Was it Julianne Moore? Was it Nicole Kidman? Or was it Jodie Foster? The answer after Madonna, Crazy for You on Nation Easy Radio.

0: there's more chances to win this Mega May. 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

0: coming to St Mary's before long. Before you even know it, if you've got tickets, hang on to them. Like gold dust now. Take that, Rule the World on Nation Easy Radio, relaxing favourites all day. And the answer to our film and TV question on the All Day Easy Brain Buster. I asked who played the lead in The Silence of the Lambs, Julianne Moore, Nicole Kidman, or Jodie Foster. And it was Jodie Foster who played that role.
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0: Nation, Easy Radio, relaxing favourites all day. Don't forget, Stuart McGinley's here this afternoon from 3 o'clock, keeping an eye on the South Roads with Selena Ross, looking after the travel news twice an hour as well. And of course, loads of relaxing favourites with Stu from 3 this afternoon. Right now, though, it's nearly noon, and that means it's time for the latest news and weather for the South in just a moment.
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12: The top stories this hour. The Prime Minister's hosted a Downing Street roundtable on tackling anti-Semitism following the stabbing of two men in North London last week. Leaders from a cross-section of society, including business, education and faith, joined the talks. It comes as the government announced £1 million in extra funding for Jewish community groups. Sir Keir Starmer says we fight for British values.
13: It's not enough to simply say we stand with Jewish communities. Of course we do, but we must show it and act it. And the responsibility lies with each and every one of us. It is about the kind of country that we all want to live in.
12: Experts are warning the Iran ceasefire may be over after what appears to be new attacks in the Strait of Hormuz. Ships have been hit in the vital shipping route, but US and Iranian versions of events differ. Dorset Innovation Park is set to be a major hub for defence firms to test and develop new drone technology. It's after MPs Lloyd Hatton and Jessica Tull secured a significant share of £20 million to help the sector grow locally. Lloyd Hatton's confident the investment will attract new firms and create new job opportunities for local people.
14: We've seen that drones are increasingly one of the most used pieces of defence in conflicts, whether that's in the Middle East or in Ukraine. So actually what we've been pushing on is making sure that the development of that new drone technology happens in Dorset.
12: Firefighters from Dorset have taken their campaign to Westminster, warning plans to close on-call stations could put lives at risk. Members of the Fire Brigades Union say cuts to services are being driven by funding shortfalls. Ministers are now expected to hold talks on possible alternatives, raising hopes closures could still be avoided. And plans are underway for new facilities to help 50 children with special educational needs at Cantell School in Southampton. The school hopes to add a new block with SEND classrooms and a hub for individual support if approved.
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12: Overcast across the south this afternoon, highs of 17, light rain overnight, lows of 9. That's the latest. I'm Maria Greenwood.
0: Hello, good afternoon to you. This is Andy Jackson here at Nation Easy Radio. Relaxing favourites on the way from Elvis the Pelvis and Mr. Mister. And our sporting question on the all-day Easy Brain Buster on the way as well.

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1: 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Andy Jackson here. And a little reminder that Mega May is in full swing with more chances to win life-changing cash with two draws this week. Two of them.
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0: That's to be called Days on Nation Easy Radio, relaxing favourites all day. Plenty more where that came from, like the Doobie Brothers and Alison Moyet in a couple of moments. Sporting question two on the All Day Easy Brain Buster. It's one question an hour, different category each time. We're doing music, film and telly, sport at this time each weekday. Which football club won the Premier League in the 2012-2013 season? Was it Manchester United, Manchester City or Chelsea? Answer coming shortly.
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Alison Moyet, Invisible on Nation Easy Radio, relaxing favourites all day. I asked which football club won the Premier League in the 2012-2013 season. Your choices were Manchester United, Manchester City or Chelsea, and it was Manchester United, the answer I was looking for. 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

0: Barry White, Just the Way You Are, playing on Nation Easy Radio, relaxing favourites all day. This is Andy Jackson. Answer to our sporting question, which football league won the Premier League in the 2012-13 season? In case you missed it, it was Manchester United. Quick look at some of the stuff going on around the South as well. If you're a fan of Whitney Houston, we've got a tribute to Whitney coming to the Bournemouth Pavilion on Friday this week. It's a show-stopping celebration. A show-stopping celebration of the music and the song from Whitney. You can catch that on Friday. And loads more ideas of things happening across the South on our website too, nationplayer.com. 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
16: The top stories this hour. There have been further reported clashes between the US and Iran in the Strait of Hormuz. The claims and counterclaims have triggered further uncertainty over whether the ceasefire remains in place. Disruption to energy exports through the shipping channel has raised fears over the supply of jet fuel this summer. Ministers are rolling out contingency plans. Here's travel expert Simon Calder.
17: Demand is going to be strongest in the UK in July and August. The picture is that there is nothing on the horizon at the moment that spells potential problems.
16: Elsewhere, the Prime Minister's promised new laws will be rushed through Parliament to deal with what he calls the crisis of anti-Semitism. Sir Keir Starmer held a Downing Street summit earlier with education, business and faith leaders to develop a unified response. Two people were treated for smoke inhalation after trying to put out a house fire in Lymington with a garden hose. The fire started yesterday morning. Everyone inside escaped safely. Fire crews warn that attempting to tackle a blaze without proper gear is very dangerous. New facilities are being planned to support 50 children with special educational needs and disabilities at a Southampton school. Cantell School want to add another block to their existing buildings. Two ill passengers on board a cruise ship at the centre of an outbreak of a virus spread by rats are going to be medically evacuated. The World Health Organization says they don't believe there are infected rodents on board the ship docked off Cape Verde. And Sean Murphy's warning the nation's rising snooker stars to step up the hard graft or risk being overwhelmed by a tidal wave of Chinese talent. Yu Wizers become the country's second consecutive world champion after beating the Englishman 18-17. At the Crucible last night.
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16: A cloudy but dry afternoon with highs for you today of 17 degrees. That's the latest. I'm Greg Dean.
0: Hello, afternoon to you. This is Andy Jackson here at Nation Easy Radio. 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

Can't Have You, playing on Nation Easy Radio, the home of relaxing favourites. And more coming up from Wet Wet Wet in a couple of moments as well. General knowledge round of questions on the all-day Easy Brain Buster. Which UK landmark is known for its prehistoric stone circle? Is it Avebury, Stonehenge, or both of them? We'll do the answer after Sweet Surrender, another relaxing favourite on Nation Easy Radio.

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0: Say You Won't Let Go from James Arthur, playing on Nation Easy Radio. With our general knowledge question on the all-day Easy Brain Buster, which UK landmark is known for its prehistoric stone circle? Is it Avebury, Stonehenge, or both of them? I can confirm the answer is both of them. And I can confirm as well, don't waste your money going to see Stonehenge, because it's rubbish, because you can't get up close. Do spend nothing at all and spend an afternoon in Avebury, because it is quite mind-blowingly good. Nation Easy
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0: Nation, Easy Radio with Tina Turner. This is Andy Jackson here, just reminding that Tim Allen is here on the evening show later on tonight. And of course, we've got Stress Busters at 10 p.m. with Duncan Barks as well. And the Nightcap at 10:30 and 11:30. So what's to come later. Coming next, it's the latest news and weather for the South. And then the final question on the all-day Easy Brain Buster at about 2:30.
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12: The top stories this hour. The Prime Minister's promised new legislation will be rushed through Parliament to tackle anti-Semitism. Sir Keir Starmer's welcomed business, faith and policing leaders to Downing Street to develop a unified response to what he calls a crisis. The government's announced Jewish community groups will get £1 million in additional security funding. Well, Toby Green's from the Board of Deputies of British Jews. He outlines what action he'd like to see.
13: Quickly prosecute those who are engaging in criminal anti-Semitic incitement, but also we are calling on society in general and the government to stand next to the Jewish community and to celebrate Jewish life.
12: Elsewhere, the US Defense Secretary insists a ceasefire with Iran is not over. Pete Hegseth says America isn't looking for a fight over the Strait of Hormuz, where they're looking to guide ships through the blocked waterway. A motorcyclist in his 30s has died in a collision in Portsmouth. Police say it happened in Kettering Terrace, just off Mile Road, on Saturday morning. The rider from Waterlooville died at the scene, his family's been told. Investigating officers are urging anyone with information or relevant dashcam footage to come forward. The World Health Organization says medical personnel have now boarded a cruise ship where there's been an outbreak of hantavirus. They're going to evacuate two people from the vessel, where three on board have died, while a British man remains in intensive care. Plans are underway for new facilities to help 50 children with special educational needs at Cantell School in Southampton. And a millionaire maker ticket bought in Dorset has gone unclaimed, meaning someone's missed out on £1 million Euro Millions prize. The deadline for claiming passed at midnight on Sunday, so the money will now go to National Lottery-funded projects across Bournemouth.
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12: A cloudy but dry afternoon with highs for you today of 17 degrees. That's the latest. I'm Greg Dean.
0: Hello, afternoon to you from Andy Jackson. This is Nation Easy Radio. Relaxing favourites on the way for me, including the Thompson Twins and the Eagles, and John Farnham now.

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0: Jackson's Human Nature on Nation Easy Radio. Here's something a little bit different for Saturday night on the 9th of May. It's the Night Sky Show coming to the Bournemouth Pavilion for a spectacular, immersive, planetarium-style experience, which takes audiences on a breathtaking guided tour of the universe. 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Who'd have thought such a thing could be happening? It's the Night Sky Show, Bournemouth Pavilion, on Saturday, the 9th of May. 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

Michael, Careless Whisper on Nation Easy Radio, relaxing favourites all day. There's more from Elton John and Michael Bublé in a moment as well. And the final round of questions on the All Day Easy Brain Buster, it's the one we call the tricky one. Here's your question. Which city has the most statues per square mile? Choose between London, Edinburgh and York. The answer after Michael Bublé and Lost. It's another relaxing favourite from Nation Easy Radio.

0: there's more chances to win this Mega May. 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

0: Sorry seems to be the hardest word. Elton John on Nation Easy Radio. Michael Mechanics coming next. And the tricky one question on the all-day Easy Brain Buster. Last one of the day. Which city has the most statues per square mile out of London, Edinburgh and York? And the Scots have the most, with Edinburgh in the lead.
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7: The top stories this hour. The US Defense Secretary's promise the Strait of Hormuz is now being protected by a powerful red, white, and blue dome. Pete Hegseth says American destroyers are being supported by hundreds of jets, helicopters, and drones. They're designed to keep watch over tankers trying to get through the vital shipping route. In a briefing at the Pentagon, Mr. Hegseth insisted Iran does not control the waterway.
8: To Iran, let innocent ships pass freely. These international waters belong to all nations, not to Iran to tax, toll, or control. To our partners, allies, and the rest of the world, this is a temporary mission. The world needs this waterway a lot more than we do.
7: Elsewhere, the campaign against anti-Semitism says it's absurd. A meeting in Downing Street ended with no basic steps announced to address the problem. Universities will be made to report how they address incidents, but the group says they're telling the authorities to do the jobs they're supposed to be doing already. Two people were treated for smoke inhalation after trying to put out a house fire in Lymington with a garden hose. The fire started yesterday morning. Everyone inside escaped safely. Fire crews warn that attempting to tackle a blaze without proper equipment is very dangerous. Someone in Dorset has missed their chance to become a millionaire after failing to claim a £1 million Euro Millions prize. The ticket was bought in the Bournemouth, Christchurch and Poole area back in November. No valid claim was made before Sunday's deadline. The money will now support local National Lottery-funded projects. And Beyoncé was joined by her 14-year-old daughter as she walked the red carpet at the Met Gala for the first time in a decade. Among the eye-catching costumes in New York, Katy Perry's fencing mask, Kim Kardashian's gold body plate, and Heidi Klum dressed as a draped statue.
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7: A cloudy but dry afternoon with highs for you today of 17 degrees. That's the latest. I'm Greg Dean.
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Relaxing favourites all across the south. It's Nation Easy Radio, whatever you're up to. Thank you for choosing us then for your Tuesday. There's Randy Crawford and the Rainy Night in Georgia. On the way later on, a whole hour of relaxing favourites in Stress Busters here at Nation Easy Radio. Right now, though, here's Player.

0: I just started working in radio when that song came out. Yes, it really is that long ago. Mariah Carey at Nation Easy Radio and The Vision of Love. I remember I was always getting nervous about having to time playing that song up towards the news. I don't have to worry about that yet, though. It's only 20 past three. 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

0: Johnny Bristol, hang on in there, baby, at Nation Easy Radio, the home of relaxing favourites, and Kate Weston at breakfast. She's back here tomorrow morning when you wake up. And coming up in just a sec, it's one of the most successful songs for Elky Brooks. 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

0: Nation Easy Radio with Robbie's Feel. It was around this time when everything was going well for him. He'd signed a new deal worth a lot of money. I remember him boasting about it, which, after watching the Take That documentary, was clearly just aimed at winding up his old pal, Gary Barlow, at the time. But they're all best friends again now, and they're about to embark on the Circus Live, which kicks off, well, in a few weeks' time at the St Mary's Stadium, Southampton. I'm sure it promises to be an epic occasion too. Coming up next here at Nation Easy Radio, more relaxing favourites and the Cars Drive after Selena's Travel. 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
10: Good afternoon. Doesn't look too bad on the roads at the moment. The usual congestion heading out of Winchester on Romsey Road. Commercial Road in Totton, that's looking busy both ways, as it is on the A337. That's with roadworks between Everton and Lymington. Slowing northbound through the works on the A338 at Blashford. We've got gas work now underway on Havant Road in Portsmouth to be aware of. And still the one-way system affecting Mortimer's Lane in Fair Oak. It's one-way. That's open eastbound only from the Winchester Road junction.
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1: 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Walk the dog. 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
8: The top stories this hour. Businesses on the main road to Botley say they're facing huge financial strain after a burst water pipes caused an ongoing closure. The pipe burst on Saturday, causing a water outage across Whiteley, and burst again yesterday, closing parts of Botley Road. Hend Alhouni's the owner of Pinkmead Tea Rooms and says it's been devastating.
9: It's just really frustrating that we don't know, like, it's a continuous problem that we're having. And, you know, obviously it's challenging enough running a hospitality business without having these extra out-of-our-control challenges.
8: Southern Water say the temporary road closure will be in place until the end of the week. Elsewhere, the Board of Deputies of British Jews says more urgent action needs to be taken to tackle anti-Semitism after an emergency meeting was held at Downing Street. Sakia Starmer hosted senior figures from across public life. He's promised to fast-track legislation to deal with anti-Semitic attacks. The US says the Strait of Hormuz is clear and insists commercial ships can once again pass through the important trading route. Hundreds of tankers have been stuck for over 2 months, pushing up the price of things like oil and fertilizer. America's Defense Secretary Pete Hegseth says it's being protected by U.S. destroyers, fighter jets, and drones.
10: Two U.S. commercial ships, along with American destroyers, have already safely transited the strait, showing the lane is clear. We know the Iranians are embarrassed by this fact. They said they control the strait. They do not.
8: He added, Operation Freedom does not mean the ceasefire in the region is over. And a millionaire maker ticket bought in Dorset has gone unclaimed, meaning someone's missed out on a £1 million Euro Millions prize. The deadline for claiming passed at midnight on Sunday, so the money will now go to national lottery-funded projects across Bournemouth.
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8: A look at tomorrow. Expect a dry day with highs of 15 degrees. That's the latest. I'm Greg Dean.
0: Just gone 4 o'clock. Stuart here at Drive Time for this Tuesday. Across the South, it's Nation Easy Radio with ABC this hour.

Nation Easy Radio with relaxing favourites from Stevie Wonder and My Cherie Amour, and also ABC's Poison Arrow. It's 9 minutes after 4 o'clock, so the 5th of May today. And it was on this very day, back in 1956, Elvis had his first US number one single. Do you want to have a guess what it is? I shall reveal more later. I know, I'm such a tease. Meantime, on the birthday list, happy birthday to Southampton's Craig David, who is celebrating his 45th birthday. And this is one of his big songs at Nation Easy Radio, Walking Away.

0: just a lovely song, that, isn't it? That's what we do here at Nation Easy Radio, span the decades to bring you relaxing favourites. Peter Cetera and The Glory of Love, and that was his first big solo hit after he'd left Chicago. Coming up here very shortly, we'll see how the roads are looking for this Tuesday afternoon in the capable hands of Selena, and then more relaxing favourites, including one of those very famous streets in London. Next.
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14: Looking slow if you're travelling eastbound into Swanwick on the A27 from Windover. Winchester Road, Wickham, congested both ways, whilst in Portsmouth, Anglesey Road northbound to the Church Street roundabout is also congested. Works are ongoing on the A337, delaying you between Everton and Lymington.
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0: 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More relaxing favourites on the way soon for Tuesday's drive time, including Jackie Wilson. 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

0: Cyndi Lauper and Time After Time across the South at Nation Easy Radio, the home of relaxing favourites, and Kate Weston back at breakfast tomorrow. A lot of cloud around the South for today, maybe the odd glimpse of sunshine. It should stay dry, but there's always the chance of some rain, especially as we go through this evening. Highs today of 18 and a low tonight dipping down to 8, and the sun sets tonight at just gone 8:30, and pretty much rinse and repeat for tomorrow. Might feel a little cooler for Wednesday. Next, we'll see how the roads across the South are looking with Selena, and then more relaxing favourites, including Charles and Eddie at Nation Easy Radio.
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13: Looking quite slow on the A27, about halfway along between Emsworth and Fishbourne, heading east towards Chichester. Coldon Common to Fishers Pond looking slow. And Waterwork is restricting you between Kerbridge and Botley, the A3051. I think that's the cause of the extra traffic on Winchester Road through Wickham. Also still busy eastbound to Swanwick on the A27 from Windover.
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0: Fresh and Easy Radio with your relaxing favourites for Tuesday. And there you have Adele, Chasing Pavements. And she's 38 today. Happy birthday, Adele. She must be due a new album soon. Maybe she's going to wait until she can release one called 40. Who knows? On the way here later on tonight, by the way, a whole hour of relaxing favourites at Nation Easy Radio with Stress Busters. That's on between 6 and 7 o'clock tonight. And there's more with Duncan Barks this evening between 10 and midnight as well here at Nation Easy Radio. And on the way, we'll get your headline news and weather at 5 o'clock.
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12: The top stories this hour. Businesses are facing financial strain after a burst water pipe on Botley Roads caused huge diversions. The pipe burst on Saturday, causing a water outage across Whiteley, and burst again yesterday, closing parts of Botley Road. Hen Dalhooney's the owner of Pinkmead Tea Rooms and says the closures hit business.
7: It's tough enough running a hospitality business. We work incredibly hard to make it a successful business. We don't need this added pressure on us. Unfortunately, we can't claim any compensation for loss of business. Really is devastating.
12: Southern Water say the temporary road closure will be in place until the end of the week. America says the Strait of Hormuz is clear and can be used by commercial ships again. The US Defense Secretary says it's being protected by a powerful dome of destroyers, jets and drones.
15: To Iran, let innocent ships pass freely. These international waters belong to all nations, not to Iran to tax, toll or control. To our partners, allies and the rest of the world, this is a temporary mission. The world needs this waterway a lot more than we do.
12: The Campaign Against Anti-Semitism says measures to address the problem announced by the government effectively tell authorities to do what they should already be doing. Sir Keir Starmer's hosted community leaders in Downing Street after recent attacks, including the stabbings of two Jewish men last week. A record 1.3 million people have entered the ballot for next year's London Marathon. Organisers are exploring a one-off two-day event in 2027. And the removal of the masts from Vice Admiral Lord Nelson's flagship HMS Victory has been hailed as a great success in the latest step to conserve the historic vessel. A scaffolding structure will now surround the ship and remain in place until the work's completed in 2033. Europe to date.
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12: A look at tomorrow. Expect a dry day with highs of 15 degrees. That's the latest. I'm Greg Dean.
0: Hello, good evening. Stuart here at Nation Easy Radio, just gone five. And coming up, more of your relaxing favourites for the South, including Madonna and UB40 and Chrissie Hynde.

0: She's releasing a new album later on this year. It's Madonna and Borderline at Nation Easy Radio with your relaxing favourites all across the South. We're coming up towards 5:10. Now, I teased you earlier on today and asked if you could work out which song from the King Elvis went to number one, his first chart topper in the States on this day, May 5th, 1956. If you said this song, give yourself a pat on the back. It's Nation Easy Radio playing Heartbreak Hotel. Elvis.
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0: Relaxing favourites at Nation Easy Radio at Drive Time with Celine Dion and My Heart Will Go On. Those tickets then sold out in record time for the live shows coming up later in Paris. I think about 9 million people tried to get hold of tickets, but alas, many were disappointed. I have a feeling that they will announce more dates. We'll have to wait and see. Coming up next here, you've got a front row seat for more relaxing favourites at no charge. After Selena's Travel, it's Fleetwood Mac and the 3 Degrees at Nation Easy Radio.
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17: Looking quite slow on the A27, about halfway along between Emsworth and Fishbourne, heading east towards Chichester. Coldon Common to Fishers Pond looking slow. And Waterwork is restricting you between Kerbridge and Botley, the A3051. I think that's the cause of the extra traffic on Winchester Road through Wickham. Also still busy eastbound to Swanwick on the A27 from Windover.
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0: Relaxing favourites for Tuesday's drive time. It's Stuart here at Nation Easy Radio with Lewis Capaldi and Someone You Loved. 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
24: Major problems with the closure of Bridge Road, Lower Swanwick, the A27, closed due to an accident between Swanwick Lane and Barnes Lane. Gridlocked from Windover, Swanwick Lane and Botley Road are also stationary in places. Does mean the M27 Junction 8 off slips are queuing in both directions. A lot of traffic therefore diverting eastbound on the M27 to Junction 9 for Whiteley. Elsewhere, Winchester Road, Wickham stays slow both ways. I think that's due to the works between Kerbridge and Botley.
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0: A lovely song from Vanessa Williams and Save the Best for Last at Nation Easy Radio, which I seem to remember randomly was used in an advert for Bisto Gravy Granules. And Vanessa Williams is currently starring in the West End production of The Devil Wears Prada, and the new film's out as well. 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
15: The top stories this hour. Businesses on the main road to Botley say they're facing huge financial strain after a burst water pipes caused an ongoing closure. The pipe burst on Saturday, causing a water outage across Whiteley, and burst again yesterday, closing parts of Botley Road. Hendal Hoonies, the owner of Pinkmead Tea Rooms, says it's been devastating.
16: It's just really frustrating that we don't know, like, it's a continuous problem that we're having. And, you know, obviously it's challenging enough running a hospitality business without having these extra out-of-our-control challenges.
15: Southern Water say the temporary road closure will be in place until the end of the week. In other news tonight, America says a dome of US air defences is covering the Strait of Hormuz in what it calls a temporary humanitarian gesture to get stuck ships moving again. Defence Secretary Pete Hegseth says responsibility for the key trading route impacted by the Iran war will soon be passed back to US allies. Speaking alongside some young children in the White House, Donald Trump called Iranian leaders lunatics.
17: We would have had an Iran with a nuclear weapon
8: And maybe we wouldn't all be here right now. I can tell you the Middle East would have been gone, Israel would have been gone, and they would have trained their sights on Europe first and then us, because they're sick people.
15: Prosecutors in England and Wales have been told to fast-track hate crime cases under new guidance following a rise in anti-Semitic attacks. Keir Starmer held an emergency meeting this morning, but some campaign groups want tougher measures. And a millionaire Maker ticket bought in Dorset has gone unclaimed, meaning someone's missed out on a £1 million Euro Millions prize. The deadline for claiming passed at midnight on Sunday. The money will now go to National Lottery-funded projects across Bournemouth.
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15: A look at tomorrow. Expect a dry day with highs of 15 degrees. That's the latest. I'm Greg Dean.
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0: Hello, Stuart here across the south at Nation Easy Radio with your relaxing favourites in Stress Busters for this Tuesday tea time. And we start with a gorgeous song from Foreigner.

It's always been one of my favourite David Gray songs. Nation Easy Radio plays David Gray and This Year's Love. That was taken from the film of the same name, which I don't think I've seen. Before that, Foreigner and Waiting for a Girl Like You here at the home of your relaxing favourites and Kate Weston at breakfast. It is Nation Easy Radio, continuing now with Stress Busters and Earth, Wind and Fire at 11 minutes past six.

0: That was the song that launched her hugely successful career, Enya, and Orinoco Flow at Nation Easy Radio, relaxing favourites for the South in your Stress Busters for tonight. We'll get the latest travel with Selena in a couple of moments, and then we continue with A Kiss from a Rose by Seal.
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12: There's an overturned vehicle on the northbound M3 between junctions 9 and 8 for Winnall and the A303. It's just by Winchester Services. Traffic's been held there for a while, so there are queues on the approach. It's also very slow southbound as you head past the scene. A27 Bridge Road, Lower Swanwick, stays closed due to an accident by Swanwick Lane. Still congestion throughout the area, particularly Swanwick Lane and Botley Road. Does mean it's traffic on the M27 eastbound coming off at junction 9.
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0: 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A nice mellow Tuesday drive with No Woman, No Cry in Stress Busters. And if you missed the Chill Out Masterclass with Gary Parker, you can catch up and listen to that anytime. 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Next here this evening, it's the last travel update from Selena and then Rod Stewart's and Every Beat of My Heart at Nation Easy Radio.
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25: Northbound M3 remains blocked, junctions 9 to 8. It's due to an overturned vehicle by Winchester Services. Long delays on the approach to that. It's been slow southbound past the scene as well. Also an ongoing road closure of the A27 Bridge Road, Lower Swanwick by Swanwick Lane. Bridge Road is very slow from Windover. Long delays on Swanwick Lane as traffic diverts as well. And also some delays around Sedgemoorworth.
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0: Nation Easy Radio Stress Busters finishing tonight with Bryan Adams, the song that spent 16 weeks at the summit. And everything I do it for you. And there's more tonight with Duncan Barks here across the south. And I'll be back for Drive Time tomorrow at 3. Whatever you're doing, have a lovely evening. And Tim Allen's on the way here after the latest news and weather at 7 with more relaxing favourites, including George Benson and Aretha Franklin.
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11: The top stories this hour. Businesses are facing financial strain after a burst water pipe on Botley Roads caused huge diversions. The pipe burst on Saturday, causing a water outage across Whiteley, and burst again yesterday, closing parts of Botley Road. Hen Dalhoonies, the owner of Pinkmead Tea Rooms, and says the closures hit business.
12: It's tough enough running a hospitality business. We work incredibly hard to make it a successful business. We don't need this added pressure on us. Unfortunately, we can't claim any compensation for loss of business. Really is devastating.
11: Southern Water say the temporary road closure will be in place until the end of the week. America says the Strait of Hormuz is clear and can be used by commercial ships again. The US Defense Secretary says it's being protected by a powerful dome of destroyers, jets and drones.
13: To Iran, let innocent ships pass freely. These international waters belong to all nations, not to Iran to tax, toll or control. To our partners, allies and the rest of the world, this is a temporary mission. The world needs this waterway a lot more than we do.
11: The Campaign Against Anti-Semitism says measures to address the problem announced by the government effectively tell authorities to do what they should already be doing. Sir Keir Starmer's hosted community leaders in Downing Street after recent attacks, including the stabbings of two Jewish men last week. A record 1.3 million people have entered the ballot for next year's London Marathon. Organisers are exploring a one-off two-day event in 2027. And the removal of the masts from Vice Admiral Lord Nelson's flagship HMS Victory has been hailed as a great success in the latest step to conserve the historic vessel. A scaffolding structure will now surround the ship and remain in place until the work's completed in 2033. You're up to date.
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11: A look at tomorrow. Expect a dry day with highs of 15 degrees. That's the latest. I'm Greg Dean.
14: Thank you, Stuart. Right, just gone seven. Here comes your Tuesday evening show across the south from Nation Easy Radio. I'm Tim Allen, here till 10 tonight. Here comes George Benson.

Nation, Easy Radio, relaxing favourites across the South. Who remembers Glenn Medeiros and Nothing's Gonna Change My Love For You, a one-hit wonder. 14 minutes past 7, Tuesday evening. 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

0: Nation Easy Radio, relaxing favourites across the south. I hope you had a nice bank holiday weekend. The weather was kind of all right, wasn't it, pretty much? Mostly sunny, bit of rain here or there, but generally speaking, not bad for a British summer holiday. Right, on the way, Level 42 and some Elton John here at Nation Easy Radio.
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1: It's Nation Easy Radio, relaxing favourites across the south on this Tuesday evening. Yes, it's not Monday, it's Tuesday. Nice short week this week, four-day week. We like those sorts of things. It's Tim Allen here with relaxing favourites into the evening. And there's more of those coming up in 2 moments. Stay with us. 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

Nation Easy Radio playing you James Ingram and Michael McDonald, and Yamo be there. 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

0: Nation Easy Radio, relaxing favourites across the south, saying hello to Caroline in Botley, just up the road from where I am here in Whiteley. Hello to you. Of course, we've got that burst pipe on the road up to Botley, which has caused terrible problems. And, water all over the place. So good luck fixing that, rather you than me. Coming up next on the show, a great tune from Billy Joel here at Nation Easy Radio.
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0: 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I'm not here 24 hours a day, by the way. I'm just here for 3 hours a day. That's quite enough of me. Hi to Jackie, who's in Leon the Solent. Nice to have you tuned in tonight. Also, hi to Dave, who's in Dorchester, listening on DAB. Hi to you. Right, stick around. More relaxing favourites in just a second here at Nation Easy Radio.
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0: 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Coming up for you, Stevie Wonder, Kate Bush, and up next, here comes Boy Meets Girl.

Nation, Easy Radio, a perfect tune for a Tuesday evening here in the South from Stevie Wonder. And lately, Tim Allen there with plenty more relaxing favourites to enjoy. So stay with us wherever you are here in the South. And enjoy this from Olivia Newton-John on Nation Easy Radio.

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0: Nation Easy Radio, relaxing favourites right here in the south on FM, DAB, smart speaker, and on Nation Player as well. Tim Allen until 10, then it's Duncan Barks with the Stress Busters. Hello, Carol, who's in Harefield in Southampton, one of our brand new listeners. Nice to have you there. Thanks, Carol. 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Also, hi to Mike, who's in Pokestown, who's also enjoying Nation Easy Radio this evening. Good to have you tuned in. Coming up next on the show, a fantastic tune to enjoy from the Eagles here at Nation Easy Radio.
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0: 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I'm Tim Allen, playing you Swing Out Sister and Breakout. That's my little lot for tonight. I'll be back tomorrow, same time, 7 p.m. for the evening show for Wednesday evening. Stick around. Duncan Barks has got 2 hours of wonderful stress busters lined up for you next at 10 o'clock. Enjoy.
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6: Thank you, Tim Allen, for the last 3 hours. And hello from me, Duncan Barks. It's Tuesday night, Stress Busters here at Nation Easy, starting with music from Will Young and Patrick Swayze.

It's Nation Easy Radio, 2 hours of serious relaxing favourites to round off your day. It's Tuesday night Stress Busters, and this is Duncan, playing KC and the Sunshine Band, Please Don't Go, also Will Young, All Time Love, and we started things off with Patrick Swayze, She's Like the Wind. I hope your day's been a good one. I'll be honest with you, if your Tuesday, because it was back to work Tuesday, because you had yesterday off, because it was a bank holiday Monday. If your Tuesday was a little bit rubbish, you know, back to work, inbox piling up, colleagues who haven't done their job properly, I think you know what I'm talking about. If today has been a little bit of a struggle, stick with me. I have the ultimate stress busters, relaxing music to round off your Tuesday with Atlantic Star in a few moments. But first, Neil Diamond and Nation Easy.

happens most of the time. And the feeling is laid back. Palm trees grow and rents are low.

0: Nation Easy Radio with Atlantic Star Secret Lovers. You know, sometimes that music can bring back memories. That song for me brings back school discos of the 1980s, because that song was always featured as one of the last songs of the night as a bit of a smoochy slow dance. It's Duncan here, Tuesday Night Stress Busters. It is Nation Easy. Good to have you along tonight. We have our nightcap selection inside the next 10 minutes, but first, Mariah Carey. 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

Nation Easy Radio, the home of relaxing favourites across the South and the home of Kate Weston at breakfast. Our breakfast queen returns tomorrow morning at 6 with relaxing favourites for your Wednesday morning and, of course, the best travel service in town, courtesy of Selena Ross. You've just heard Heart, All I Want to Do Is Make Love to You. Mariah Carey, I'll Be There. Time for this hour's nightcap. A nightcap is your ultimate choice. A relaxing favourite. And if I like it, I'll play it for you one Monday, Tuesday, Wednesday or Thursday night at around 10:30 or 11:30. This hour's selection, courtesy of Wendy in Titchfield. And I have to say, Wendy, this is inspired. Such a great song. If you'd like your nightcap played one night, let me know who you are, where you are, and obviously the song, a bit about yourself, on WhatsApp. The number is 07740 938500, 07740 938500. 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

0: 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Playing Madonna and Take a Bow. Also Maxi Priest and Wild World, the nightcap selection of Wendy and Titchfield. 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

0: Nation Easy Radio with one of those songs that I consider to be a great late night tune from Dina Carroll. You heard Don't Be a Stranger. It's Duncan Barks here. It's Nation Easy Radio late Tuesday night across the south. I've got more glorious relaxing favorites to come between now and midnight as Stress Busters continues. Do not go anywhere.
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0: This is Duncan Vargs with more relaxing favourites to round off your Tuesday lined up. Glorious songs from Elton John, The Beatles, but first, Toto.

Nation Easy Radio. I have to say, I think that's one of my favourite Elton John songs. So good, Tiny Dancer. You also heard The Beatles and Yesterday, and Africa Came from Toto. We have a nice late night, laid back vibe going here on Stress Busters and Nation Easy Radio with George Michael not too far away. But first, here's Joe Cocker.

0: Easy Radio with George Michael. A different corner. Are you someone who suffers from road rage? You may well be, and I don't blame you. Plenty of idiots on the road if you do get the odd dose of road rage. I have an idea for you. Stuart McGinley's our drive time man. 3 p.m. through until 7 p.m. Monday to Friday here at Nation Easy. The perfect antidote to road rage, as Stuart has relaxing favourites for your commute home. Up next, Sinead O'Connor.
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Nation Easy Radio, late Tuesday night with Spandau Ballet, Our Fly For You. That came from their Parade album that came out in 1984. I know because I had it on cassette, purchased from Woolworths in Rustington in West Sussex. Do you remember Woolies? They used to sell vinyl and cassettes and towards the end CDs, and I used to play that tape over and over again. Great song, Our Fly For You from Spandau Ballet. You also heard Sinead O'Connor and a song written by Prince but performed to perfection by Sinead, Nothing Compares To You. 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This hour, we're off to Ferndown. Hello, Tony. Tony in Ferndown, who selected a Stevie Wonder song that, I'll be honest with you, I've not heard on the radio for a long, long time. But Tone, I'm so glad you selected this. 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This is Overjoyed.

0: Nation Easy Radio playing Dido on a track from her massive 1999 album called No Angel. You've just heard Thank You, and before Dido, Stevie Wonder, and overjoyed the choice of Tony in Ferndown. That's his Nightcap selection here on Stress Busters and Nation Easy Radio. Musically, I've got a great song, moments away from the legendary Michael Jackson.
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0: fine way to round off Tuesday night stress busters here at Nation Easy Radio with Des Ray. Feel So High. Thank you for hanging around over the last couple of hours. I'm back here Wednesday night, 10 o'clock, with more stress busters. And a reminder, Kate Weston here tomorrow morning from 6 with The Breakfast Show at Nation Easy Radio. 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
5: 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Don't miss out. 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Over 18s only. 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